0: station for big winning, big fun, and the best music flavor for New Mexico in 2026. Well, it's that time of year where the leaves are a-changing, and we have comedian Jim Gaffigan really giving it some thought.
1: The poor leaves, all they know is spring and summer. And then in October, they're like, where's everyone going? Early in November, you always see a couple leaves hanging on. They're like, I'm going to make it. I'm going to make it through winter. Me and my buddy Carl, right, Carl? Carl.
2: The pine trees, they must resent the attention the leaves get.
3: Stupid leaves. Everyone's driving by looking at the pretty leaves. I didn't bother to get to know them. After a couple months, they're dead. Come December, you'd be climbing a ladder, stick a star on my head.
1: Why would a pine tree sound like it's from Brooklyn? How many jokes about seasons does this guy have?

0: have Albuquerque's greatest hits, ever have an opinion and you just gotta get it out, well, then just say it.
1: Anyone who knowingly keeps driving behind someone in a parking lot that they knew was backing up deserves to get hit. There, I said it.
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98.5. Look what something to do, like, let's say, Friday night around 6:30. 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

0: Bobby Jones Knows wants you to know what he knows. Did you know? What is with all these no's? Anyway, here's Did You Know?
1: You look smart. I mean, you seem smart. Are you a smarty pants? Did you know that today is Be Nice Day? Well, here's a George Carlin classic when people tell him to have a nice day.
2: I feel like I'm beyond the nice day now. Of course, people still want me to have one. Everybody wants me to have a nice day.
3: Have a nice day.
2: Yeah. Would you give me my change, please? That's the trouble with have a nice day. It puts all the pressure on you. Now you've got to go out and somehow manage to have a good time. All because of some loose-lipped cashier. Have a nice day. Maybe I don't feel like having a nice day. Maybe, just maybe, I've had 63 nice days in a row. By God, I'm ready for a crappy day. Let someone wish me a crappy day. I never hear that.
3: Have a crappy day.
2: That's no problem at all. All you have to do is get up some mornings. There's no planning involved.
1: He speaks the truth. And that's things you need to know. Hey, do me a favor. Have yourself a great evening. Good night. God bless. And we'll see ya when we see ya.
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I'm Barry McKay, and we are also the home of the Big 25K $1,000 a day keyword contest. 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

0: Bryan Adams in Heaven on Big 98.5, where you get Albuquerque's greatest hits. I'm Barry McKay, and you may already have it. 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Like Prince coming up. Billy Joel. 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

Big 98.5, Albuquerque's greatest hits. We love Los Lonely Boys in Heaven. Just read that less than a quarter of Americans are dressing up for Halloween this year. You know, in Albuquerque, just throw on sunglasses after dark and tell people you're in the witness protection program. That's always a good costume. SOS Band, take your time. Do it right.

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Now there's a concept. 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

0: Big 98.5, jamming out Albuquerque's greatest hits. I'm Barry McKay. So glad you're hanging out with us tonight. We've teamed up with St. Clair Wines to send you and a guest to the concert of your choice in 2027 in celebration of St. Clair's Mimbres Collection. 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

0: 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Folks, this is the Red Shovel Report going live to the Northeast Highs. Dan?
1: That's right, Kenny. I'm here outside the home of yet another man who is suffering from thinning, patchy baldness.
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Big 98.5, playing Albuquerque's greatest hits. I'm Barry McKay. A study from the University of Toronto says that when people are interviewed in a brightly lit room, that they are more honest. They're more honest if they're interviewed in a brightly lit room. I got news for you. That's not an interview. That's an interrogation. Just say it. Stevie Wonder, and isn't she lovely?

If you listen to Big 98.5, you could lose 10 pounds in just weeks. I mean, you still have to go to the gym and do the walking thing. Let's get physical, physical. But listening to Big is important.

0: Big 98.5, playing Albuquerque's greatest hits. It's what we do. That's Madonna and Material Girl. Still lots of talk about her appearance on the MTV Video Music Awards. People loved it. People hated it. It was all Madonna. Coming up, Pink Floyd, Christina Aguilera, some AC/DC. Let's rock. Coming up.
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98.5, Albuquerque's greatest hits. I'm Barry McKay. Coming up, Billy Idol's Money Money, and we're going to get soulful with Al Green and Let's Stay Together. Right now, let's crank it up to 11 together. AC/DC.

0: Big 98.5, playing Albuquerque's greatest hits. Barry McKay, little party tune tonight. Billy Idol and Moni Moni. Well, less than a quarter of us, 25% of us, are planning to dress up for Halloween this year. And they say, a lot of people say the reason they're not dressing up is all the costumes are played out. Number one played out costume, a sexy version of anything. Anything that's got the sexy version of it, that's played out. Number two, a pirate. A pirate. Number three, the Joker from Batman. That is definitely overplayed. Now, I like this one, a cowboy or cowgirl. But that's number four. Anyway, Where's Waldo? Dressing up like Where's Waldo? That's definitely played. So you're going to have to get a little more creative this Halloween if you want to get those treats. Coming up, REO Speedwagon, Diana Ross, The Cars, straight ahead on Big 98.5.
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0: Taylor Dane on Big 98.5, where you get Albuquerque's greatest hits. 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

98.5 is your station for Albuquerque's greatest hits at work. Just another manic Monday. And on the weekend. Oh, no, let's go crazy. Anytime is big time.

Hot Hump Day. It's Taco Tuesday. How are you doing? It's Rob Royale. I'm Big, and that's Madonna kicking things off. Here are the Eagles. It's time to take it to the limit. I'm Big, 98.5.

0: to me, the police, right here on Big Ann. Speaking of police, if you're a fan of the movie Sicario, Sicario 3 looks like it's going to be a go. Emily Blunt, she is set to reprise her role as CIA operative Kate Mercer in Sicario 3, joining up with Josh Brolin and Benicio del Toro. Yeah, I always have a hard time with his name. Benicio del Toro. So it's in the works right now, and we'll see if it matches the first one, because the first one was intense. So I'm looking forward to this.
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4: Folks, this is the Red Shovel Report going live to the Northeast Highs. Dan?
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0: Seal right here on Big, and it is the fourth day of the Bloom Fiesta. The drone light show is kicking off this morning around 5:45, and then Dawn Patrol goes up at 6. Hopefully the weather is going to be like yesterday. Hopefully it holds out and we get another good launch today. So keep those fingers crossed and enjoy yourselves out at Bloom Fiesta Park. I got music on the way from the Romantics, Billy Joel and Michael Jackson in just a few right here on your station. For big winning fun and the best music flavor, it is Big 98.5.
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0: Hitting the Borderline with Madonna on Big. And folks were asked, what is the most played out Halloween costume? And number one right now, sexy whatever. Sexy pilot, sexy waitress, sexy nurse, sexy doctor, sexy whatever. People are saying that is the most played out Halloween costume. Number two is pirate costumes, because everybody's a pirate. And number three would be the Joker. Those are the three most played out Halloween costumes. So think about it before you go out and get that costume, okay?
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Golden Angels. Tavares on deck, and this band is going to be an incredible show to see. I am talking about Leonid and Friends. They're going to be here October 23rd. 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They do tributes to Earth, Wind & Fire, Stevie Wonder, and this band right here. Everybody.

0: That is a great power ballad. Poison, Every Rose Has Its Thorn. Before that, Kool & the Gang. I got Rupert Holmes, Pebbles, The Survivor, and Commodores. It's all on the way right here on your station for big winning fun and the best music flavor for New Mexico. 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

0: My prerogative is Bobby Brown here on Big. And if it's your birthday today, you are sharing your birthday with Jeremy Sisto. He was in Clueless and also in FBI. He is 52. Amy Jo Johnson, if you watch the Power Rangers, she was Pink Power Ranger. She's 56. Elizabeth Shue, remember her from The Karate Kid and also Adventures in Babysitting. She's 63. Tony Dungy is 71. David Hidalgo is 72. Kevin Cronin is 75. And Britt Eklund, she was the Bond girl Mary Goodnight in The Man with the Golden Gun. She is 84. And if it's your birthday today, happy birthday to you.
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That's Eric Carmen here on Big, and we've got the Big Box of Love food drive we're going to be doing October 24th at the Albertsons, which is on Chorus, just southwest of Alameda. And to get you ready, we're going to be doing some street hits. The first one starts tomorrow at Robert's Place, which is inside Thrift Smart at 3100 San Mateo Northeast. We're going to be out there from noon to 1 o'clock. Stop by. You can drop off some non-perishable food items, pet food. 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Noon to 1 o'clock, Robert's Place, Thrift Smart at 3100 San Mateo Northeast for the Big Box of Love food drive for Big 98.5.

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0: That's Journey and Who's Crying Now, and you shouldn't be crying at the end of the day. I know usually when your workday is over, you might be a little stressed out. Make sure you hang out with Boss and Bobby Jones. It's the Big Drive Home, 3 to 7, the Boston Word of the Day. Things you need to know. Did you know? Back to the 80s. It's all happening with Boss and Bobby Jones. By the time you get home after listening to him, you will be relaxed. In fact, you'll be laughing quite a bit. Check him out this afternoon right here on Big 98.5.
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And this is being presented by Danny Zalesko Presents and your station for the concert. 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

0: 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I've got music on the way from Tears for Fears, also Janet Jackson, Sister Sledge, and Toto. 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

4 o'clock in the morning with Madonna, and I got my fingers crossed. Hopefully we get a green flag this morning, because I would love to see the balloons go up. So good thoughts, folks. Good thoughts. Here's Four Seasons on Big 98.5.

Bobby Jones is invited to a party? He never asks what he can bring. It's always the music. 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

As Billy Idol here on Big and New Mexico United are in the playoffs, but they want a bigger seating. In fact, we want that number one spot. 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And we've got a four-pack of tickets for you to check them out this Saturday. They are taking on the Monterey Bay FC 655 at the Rio Grande Credit Union Field. 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

98.5 is your station for Albuquerque's greatest hits on the crest. 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

0: Dancing along with Culture Beat, Mr. Vane Big, 98.5. It's Rob Ryle. Time for me to step on out of here, make it way for Chaz Malibu, who will be here shortly to get your morning started. And don't forget, at 7 a.m., 9 a.m., 1 p.m., and 4 p.m., we've got keywords for you. Chance for you to win yourself some money at the $25,000 a day keyword contest. And Chaz has got more information for you coming up this morning on Big 98.5.
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On your Tuesday morning, I'm ready to get it started. Hopefully you are too. Prizes to be won, information to be given. 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

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It's Bonnie Tyler.

Big 98.5, Albuquerque's greatest hits. Good morning, it's Chaz Malibu. I am looking for you to do something special. How about I send you to a great game? You want to go check out the Black and Yellow? You've been waiting for it. You haven't had a chance to go. You know what? I want to get you there. 232-0985. New Mexico United. This Saturday, taking on Monterey Bay, I have tickets for you. 232-0985. You want to score a four-pack of New Mexico United tickets for this Saturday, 232-0985. They are yours right now.

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We are teaming up with Silver Horizons. 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

0: some hot chocolate in the morning. Oh, especially on a balloon fiesta morning. Big 98.5, Albuquerque's greatest hits. Speaking of that, did you go to the Globito event last night? It's kind of cool. So this is the second year that they've done this. The second annual Globito Glow in the Village. Globitos, these are just smaller versions of balloons. The average one's about 20 to 30 feet tall. Now, you got to understand, in comparison, a regular balloon, 70 to 80 feet. Well, they lined up 4th Street in Los Ranchos last night. About 60 Globitos from Schultz Road to Pueblo Solano Road. Area was blocked off. And you got to understand, these little balloons are remote controlled. So, obviously, other balloons are not. But these ones are. And they use propane tanks, and they have little tanks inside those little baskets. It was last year, the very first time they did the Globito Glow in the Village, and everyone loved it so much that they brought it back, which I think is a pretty cool thing. You know, the little tiny basket you see in there, and as you see them float around or anything, you can see, like, stuffed animals. There was a Where's Waldo, even a little Buzz Lightyear inside the basket, which is really cute. Ran till about 10 o'clock last night. I'd love to know if you went. 505-232-0985. Either call me or text me some pictures or text me. Let me know if you did. I would just love to know how it went. Now, if you missed it yesterday, the Fiesta de los Globitos will happen this Sunday at 6:30 p.m. Balloon Fiesta Park. Don't miss it there. But like I said, if you happen to be at the Los Ranchos event last night, give me a text or give me a call. Let me know how it went. 505-232-0985.
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Good morning, it's Chaz Malibu. So much fun to talk to you, to see what the heck is going on, what you have going on. 232-0985. I encourage you to please call me up, give me a text, let me know what's happening. You know, maybe you are out at Balloon Fiesta. Oh, that reminds me, I just checked Balloon Fiesta Park. The green flag is up, so that is Saturday, Sunday, Monday, and Tuesday. The green flag up right now at Balloon Fiesta Park. So balloons for sure will be going up. Give it about 15 minutes or so, and you're going to love seeing the balloons go up. Ah, so far, 4 days in a row. Keep your fingers crossed. We want to keep it going. It's T-Rex on Big.

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5: 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Like you're gonna get paid that $1,000, but you gotta take the keyword. 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
1: 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Paid. P-A-I-D. I was just looking at this particular day in history, and today is National Coaches Day. We love our coaches, especially for our kids. They do the best that they can when they're out, try to train them, make them better physically, mentally, and of course, get them better in whatever sport they're in. With that said, if you've ever had a child and you've gone to one of their sporting events, you get a chance to meet their coach. Let's go ahead and give you a little taste of what it's like. See, maybe you don't live here and have seen it as much as we have. Al Madrigal, he experienced it where he lived, and he had a different way of describing the coach.
2: Which leads me to my favorite character that I've met of all time, Cholo Soccer Dad. They're everywhere. I had no idea. So we're down in Los Angeles, and we take my son to his first practice of Mighty Mites football. 5 and 6 year olds playing flag football. It's adorable. And out of the corner of my eye, I'm there with the whole family, I see a cholo coming straight for us. Everybody, close your eyes and imagine your scariest Mexican gang member. That guy's walking right for us. Now, I'm using cholo a lot, and I'm not sure if anyone's traveling or from out of town. A cholo is a Latino gentleman that you may have seen with white socks pulled all the way up, plaid shorts to meet the white socks, white t-shirt oversized, very similar to a Catholic schoolgirl's uniform. It's a lot scarier. I'm not sure if you've seen the movie Training Day with Denzel Washington. That's cholo heavy. All right, have you ever watched The Prison Channel, a.k.a. Nat Geo? There's a lot of cholos in that. It's MS-13, shanking people by the handball court. Maybe some neck tattoos, gold chain. I'm not sure if anybody wants to stand up and make this easier. Shaved head, mustache. See yourself a cholo. You're not cholo-y. You're like cholo adjacent. Sure you're friends with some cholos, but with a V-neck t-shirt like that, I'm not too worried. He's got a Caesar. I'm sure you know some, but I don't feel threatened. Anyway, guy's coming right at us. So I rub the back of my wife's thumb. She knows that means cholo, 3 o'clock, look alive. He's coming right at us, like I said. A lot of neck tattoos. I'm trying to decipher them on the fly. But I didn't watch Prison Break or Oz. They all mean something, right? And so I'm going, why is the rabbit crying? What does that mean? You did something to a rabbit. Me and my wife held each other for a little bit, thinking, okay, we had a good run, baby. Now we're going to die. The guy comes up. Turns out, he's our son's coach. He goes, hey, everybody, my name's Coach Frankie. But you can call me Rascal. Hey, oh. See, honey, we're not going to die. Coach Rascal's here. It's going to be fine. He then presents us with a snack list. When your child is in any sport, the team mom, or in this case, a very scary Mexican gang member, has prepared a document to determine what family is responsible for snack on any given game day. He's laid his out perfectly in Microsoft Word tables. He left justified all of his texts. He didn't go with a gothic-y cholo font like you'd expect him to. He used Arial like we all should. He centered his header. He imported some clip art. And he was very proud of it. So we found ourselves, he would, I prepared a snack list. Check it out, my snack list. So me and my wife found ourselves in that great couple moment where you're holding hands, trying not to laugh at somebody right in front of you, doing the Morse code hand squeeze, going, cholo me the snack list, cholo me.

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0: Now, if you're a young couple doing this for the first time, this snack thing, and you have kids in any sport, you want to go at the beginning of the season when expectations are low. You bring some Teddy Grahams, some Capri Suns, fruit, you brown bag it. Want to go the extra mile? Freeze a Go-Gurt. They love that. What happens is you wait too long, then in the middle of the season, some hoe with disposable income brings Happy Meals, ruins it for the rest of the families yet to go. Then by the end of the season, you're forced to bring pizza, a DJ, and a stripper. And everybody's still complaining. They're like, are these songs fast to you? She seems older. So he's made a snack list. He's also the worst coach ever, but you can't do anything about it. He's so intimidating. He actually said this to the kids. They're 5 and 6 years old. When they get the football, they run in the wrong direction. They tackle each other. If there's a dog, they chase the dog. They're idiots. And he says, this is a quote, you guys gotta pay attention or you're gonna have bad dreams. Which is not in the John Wooden coaching pyramid. I think leaving all the parents on the sideline going, did he just fall asleep? Because I have a hard enough time getting that guy to sleep as it is. I don't need Coach Rascal giving him cholo night terrors. Then my wife gives me one of these. You know this? You should know it. A hand squeeze with a squint and a head nod. Which means get in there and say something. Time for you to man up. Or I'm going to say something. And there's a counter move to that. I squeezed her hand even a little bit harder. Looked her in the eyes and said, we're not saying shit. You let Coach Rascal conduct his business, so we're going to find out why the rabbit's crying. And I don't want to find out why the rabbit's crying.
2: There you go.
0: I don't want to find out.
2: 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I bet you've experienced that. I know I have. It's a crack up from hang. Oh, gosh, I remember it so well. 13 minutes after 7 o'clock. Come on, all you Cholo Soccer Dads, call me. Let me know what you're doing for your kids this week. 505-232-0985. 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

0: That is Queen. Those champions and rocking you on Big 98.5 Albuquerque's Greatest Hits. 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

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It's Chaz. 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I'm going to be out tomorrow. You can join me. You can stop by Robert's Place. That's at Thrift Smart at 3100 San Mateo. I'll be there for a quick street hit. We'll be there an hour. So if you'd like to drop off any of those things early or make a cash donation, please stop by Robert's Place, also known as Thrift Smart, tomorrow there at 3100 San Mateo. I will be there from 12 to 1. Please come by. Like I said, love for you to stop by and maybe drop some stuff off early so we can get an early kickstart on our Big Box of Love food drive coming up in a couple of weeks. Tommy Two Tone, it's Jenny, Big 98.5.

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0: Eagles and Lion Eyes, Big 98.5, Albuquerque's greatest hits. It's Chaz. Paid, P-A-I-D, that is your 7 o'clock keyword. We have not talked to him or spoken in a while because he hadn't been doing well, but it's wonderful to get him back on the air. Dershawn, our resident poet, is here. Good morning, Dershawn.
1: Well, good morning there, Mr. Malibu. Long time no talk.
0: Hello, Mr. Shanti, how you feeling?
1: With my hands, usually.
0: I know. But I mean, bodily and everything else, you've been a little under the weather. You feeling better?
1: Yes, I was pretty sick for about 3 weeks, but yeah. I'm back to the land of the living now, and I'm very happy.
0: I'm very happy that you are. We've missed your poems. We want to do something special. You wouldn't happen to have a balloon poem for this week, would you?
1: You know, I'll have to make one up right on the spot, but I think it. I can handle it.
0: Go for it. Let's do it.
1: This is called Majesty in Flight. Each year, hundreds of balloons take their flight and dance through the heavens in the morning light. Such incredible beauty floating through the sky. It is so great, it brings a tear to the eye. A more gorgeous picture you will never, ever see, and a magnificent splendor of breathtaking majesty. Captivating colors and dozens of special shapes, too. Hang in a painted backdrop of crystal clear blue. And hundreds of thousands of people joyfully go to see the balloons light up with their fiery glow. And when it comes time for the great mass ascension, it quickly commands everyone's attention. As we strain our necks and squint our eyes in absolute awe, we are mesmerized. Watching as the balloons lift off the ground and into Albuquerque's box, they go round. A tapestry of wonder, flying high and free, landing where the wind allows them to be. But by the end of each day of the fiesta, we all go home and take a little siesta. And we are so grateful to the pilots and each chase crew. So from the bottom of our hearts, we thank you. That's the tradition born and raised right here in the queue. The Balloon Fiesta certainly is New Mexico true.
0: Wow. Dershawn Shanti with yet another bit of inspiration from the balloons and writing an amazing poem to kickstart our week. It's perfect, Dershawn.
1: Well, thank you so much. I love that thing, and I want it to bless and serve everyone who reads it.
0: We will post it for everybody to see on my Facebook page. Send it, and we'll get it up, buddy. Thank you so much for coming back strong with that poem.
1: All right, my friend. You are most welcome. Have a blessed day.
0: You too, buddy.
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Big 98.5. It's Chaz. Always whipping up a chance for you to win some tickets. Keep it right here on Big 98.5 all week long so you can win a four-pack of tickets to New Mexico United. They're taking on Monterey Bay this Saturday, 6:55 p.m., Rio Grande Credit Union Field. You could grab your tickets. Coming up right now with the police are coming up. Oh, the second.

0: Live Albuquerque's greatest hits. It's Chaz Malibu. The keyword for the 7 o'clock hour is paid, P-A-I-D. Once you get paid, you always want to get yourself some tickets to some great events that are going on all over. How about I get you some tickets to Leonid and Friends? This is a special evening. They're a group of musicians from the Ukraine and Russia, and they perform music of Chicago, Earth, Wind, and Fire, and a whole bunch of other artists in a way that is such a tribute to them. You'd swear it was exactly them who you were watching and hearing on stage. They're going to be here Friday, October 23rd at the Kiva Auditorium. Here's what you need to do in order to win. Today's National Mad Hatter Day. Why is it Mad Hatter Day? Because the date, 10-6, that's today, matches the 10-6 price tag that's tucked into the hat of the Mad Hatter in Alice in Wonderland. Okay, so there's ways you can celebrate Mad Hatter Day. You can wear a hat, obviously, funky kind of hat. Have a tea party. Embrace silliness. Well, in order for you to win some tickets to Leonid and Friends, let me see how many I have. I have a pair here. I think I might have another pair. I have another pair here. So I'll tell you what. The first two people to call me and answer this correctly will get a pair of tickets to Leonid and Friends. So it's a pretty simple question, especially if you are a fan of Alice in Wonderland. You should know this off the top of your head. What four characters sat at the Mad Tea Party table in Lewis Carroll's Alice Adventures in Wonderland? So what are the four characters that sat down at the Mad Tea Party? 232-0985. The first two people to call me and tell me what those four characters are, I'm going to get you a pair of tickets to go to Leonid and Friends so you can have an excellent time at that concert. 232-0985. Call and win with Big.
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Now there's a concept. 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Always playing the stuff that you like. Yeah, much better ring to it.

0: lot of recognition too. And the reason it's Mad Hatter Day is because today's 10-6. That matches the 10-6 price tag that's tucked in the hat band of the Mad Hatter, okay? I want to know what four characters sat at the Mad Hatter Tea Party table in Lewis Carroll's Alice Adventures in Wonderland. First two people who can tell me who those characters are, I'm going to get you a pair of tickets to Leonid in Friends. They pay amazing tributes to Chicago, Earth, Wind, and Fire, and a whole lot more. 232-0985.
1: Hello. Do you have an answer yet?
0: I would love to get an answer. Tell everybody your name.
1: My name's Carlos.
2: Carlos, the Mad Hatter, you know. He was there in Lewis Carroll's and Alice's Adventures in Wonderland, especially in the Disney one.
0: I don't know if I'm doing a good job at that or not, but anyway, what four characters sat at the Mad Tea Party?
1: So, or I can remember be the Hatter, Mad Hatter, the March Hare, is that his name?
0: That is correct.
1: And then the Mouse, the Dormouse.
0: Right.
1: And Alice.
0: That is it. You got them all.
1: Oh, awesome.
0: You have tickets to a special evening with Leonid and Friends. This is an incredible group that was here a year ago. I have been following this group for over 5 years because they do the best tributes to Chicago and Earth, Wind, and Fire, and they've added so many other artists to their arsenal. They are going to be here on Friday, October 23rd at the Kiva, and you're going to be there to see them. Tell me what radio station got you tickets.
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0: All right, hold on the line. I got to get one more winner. Hold on.
1: Sure.
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3: Hi, did you get an answer yet?
0: I need to get an answer. What's your name?
3: Jerry.
0: Okay, Jerry. There were four characters who sat at the Mad Tea Party table in Lewis Carroll's Alice's Adventures in Wonderland. Can you name all four?
3: The Hatter, the Hare, the Mouse, and Alice.
0: I will take it. The Mad Hatter, the March Hare, the Dormouse, and of course, Alice. Do you remember reading it as a child, or did you see the cartoon growing up?
3: I probably read it a million years ago.
0: That's okay. 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
3: 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Thank you.
0: You will love them. 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
1: This has got to be the saddest day of my life. I called you here today for a bit of bad news. I won't be able to see you anymore because of my obligations and the ties that you have. We've been meeting here every day, and since this is our last day together, I want to hold you just one more time. When you turn and walk away, don't look back. I want to remember you just like this. Let's just kiss and say goodbye.

0: your keyword for the 8 o'clock hour is paid. I get the biggest kick out of people saying, oh my gosh, I missed the keyword. Oh, you didn't say, I meant, we say it several times during the hour that we do the keyword. So it's just funny. People say, I missed it. Oh my gosh, you got to say it again. For the most part, we'll, for the most part, say the keyword as many times as we can. All right. Paid. P-A-I-D. I will tell you, I will only say the keyword one more time before 9 o'clock. But the keyword right now, P-A-I-D. Did you go to the New Mexico State Fair this year? It was extremely successful. In fact, for the third year in a row, the fair saw more than 500,000 people in attendance. In fact, if you want to be precise, it's 521,314 people who attended. And they said it was very much a big success because of the flash sales, the discount days that they were having, $2 admissions and rides on opening day, a dollar day. That always helps drive attendance too. The mega pre-pass sale they did for the very first time with a midway preview opening weekend. Remember they did that? They opened the midway before they actually opened the fair the week before. It's pretty cool. The New Mexico State Fair, a huge success. The livestock show even set a record, bringing in 801,000 in sales. God, that's great. The New Mexico State Fair, just so you know, if you already have your calendar out, next year's fair dates will be September 9th through the 19th in 2027.
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90.5, Albuquerque's greatest hits, your station for big winning and the best music flavor like Heatwave, Always and Forever. That's a staple in New Mexico, played at every single wedding dance. 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In Big 98.5, your keyword, this is it. This is the final time I'm going to say it because we have a brand new keyword in 8 minutes. Your keyword is paid, P-A-I-D. That is your keyword. If you were looking for something to do this weekend and you already have the calendar open, go head over to the final Live at Windrock Fall Concert Series. They've been doing it every Friday through the fall at the Sunward Amphitheater in Windrock Park. So this Friday night, it is a California-based songwriter and producer, Scott Hirsch. He's playing indie rock, folk, psychedelia, Americana, and then Zivi blends the indie rock, dream pop, and psychedelia folk. It's at the Live at Windrock concert series presented by Sunward. Go there early, check out the arts and crafts, and grab yourself something to eat. It's going to be a lot of fun. Let him know we told you about it here on

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5: 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Enter it. Because someone's going to win $1,000. Why not you? The big

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1: The keyword is ride, R-I-D-E. That is the keyword that you need in order to try to win some serious cash. Your share, $1,000 of the big $25,000 $1,000 a day keyword contest. Okay, so I'm going to play you a song here. So this song is kind of related to what happened on this date in history by association, okay? In 1978, Benny Anderson and Frida Annefrid Lyngstad of ABBA were married. Now remember, ABBA was A-B-B-A, and that was all their initials, okay? So that's kind of how they did that. Well, this particular song that I'm going to play for you was the lead single from the group's seventh album called Super Trooper. Now, this was written by Bjorn and Benny. And what's interesting about it is it features all of them reflecting on the end of a relationship. Now, Bjorn has denied that the song is about divorcing from his wife, but he stated the song is about an experience of divorce. So this one, according to Bjorn, when he wrote it, he said he was drinking whiskey while he was writing, and he said it was the quickest lyric he ever wrote. He said, "I was drunk, and the whole lyric came to me in a rush of emotion in 1 hour. Later, he gave the lyrics to his wife, and a tear or two welled up in her eyes because the words really affected her." Is the song about divorce? Is it very close to ABBA? What went on? You know, both couples who were married divorced by the time the group broke up. Here it is. ABBA. It's The Winner Takes It All. Right here on your radio station that likes to play these songs that make you think about it. Just a little bit. Here it is. Big 98.5.

0: 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Ride, R-I-D-E, is your keyword for the 9 o'clock hour. If you want to take a ride and go see me tomorrow, we are preparing for our big Box of Love food drive to benefit Silver Horizons, all of those low-income seniors and veterans. We do it every year, and we ask your help. We need things like non-perishable food items. We need pet food. We need personal care products. Well, tomorrow, we're kicking it off early so that way you can stop by. If you can't make it on Saturday, October 24th at the Albertsons Market Coors in Alameda, you can do any of these tiny little quick stops that we're going to be at. It's going to be some street hits. I'm going to be out at Robert's Place. That's the Thrift Smart right across from, what is it, Peter Piper Pizza? Just literally east of that. Come see me, Thrift Smart, 3100 San Mateo. I'll be there from 12 to 1 where you can come by and you can drop off all those things or make a minimum cash donation of $20 to help out Silver Horizons as they feed those low-income seniors and veterans. We are preparing and getting ready the Big Box of Love food drive. Going to be October 24th at Albertsons, Coors and Alameda, but come see me at one of those satellite locations where you can drop some of that stuff off tomorrow from 12 to 1 at Robert's Place. Thrift Smart, 3100 San Mateo with Big 98.5.
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4: For today, sunny skies. I like that. It's nice balloon weather. High 80 degrees for tonight. Clear skies, low 57. They're saying if anybody's going to have a chance for storms, it's going to be probably tomorrow. Gallup, Grants, Chama, Taos, Santa Fe, Jemez Mountains, Sangre de Cristos, anywhere in the central mountains. Us, slight chance, but I doubt it. Partly cloudy skies, though. We'll feel that. High tomorrow, also 80 degrees. Currently here in Albuquerque, fair skies. It's looking nice. We're in the low 60s.

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Big 98.5. This Friday night, the last live at Winrock Fall Concert Series featuring Scott Hirsch and also Zivi. They will be performing, and we want you to be there. So this is the last one. They've been doing it all fall at the Sunward Amphitheater in Winrock Park. Free concerts start at 6:30. Go till about 9:30. You can get there earlier while you're there. Go get yourself some food at any of the trucks at the campground. They got a big old arts and crafts thing going on, too. But be there this Friday for the final Live at Winrock Fall Concert Series. 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

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I mean, you still have to go to the gym and do the walking thing. Physical, physical. 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

0: From the Karate Kid 2 soundtrack, taking you back to 1986. Gloria Love, that's Peter Cetera on Big 98.5. Your keyword for the 9 o'clock hour is ride, R-I-D-E. And do you ride a snowboard or do you ride skis? Do you like the whole ski season? Well, get ready. And the reason why is because you'll be able to get lift tickets for $9 at 4 ski resorts in the state. 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The $9 tickets right now are on sale at Purgatory and Cipapu. 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
1: 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Okay, this is it. I'm going to give you your keyword one final time because Misty Miles is going to take over. I don't know if she will continue to give you the keyword up until one or not. So listen closely. Your keyword for the 9 o'clock hour is ride, R-I-D-E. Misty Miles will have a new keyword for you at 1 o'clock. Dios te cuida y te miro mañana, si Dios quiere. I'm going to leave you with a dicho de García. Your dicho for today is rezarle solo a su santo. Pray only to your saint. Tell your problems only to somebody who can really help you. Your dicho de García, whatever you do, spend it with the people that you love. Dios te cuida y te miro mañana, si Dios quiere. You want Kim Carnes, those Betty Davis eyes? There they are. Look closely. Big 98.5.

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0: Big 98.5, Albuquerque's greatest hits. I love the Balloon Fiesta. Born and raised here in Albuquerque, and it never gets old. And then I feel a little disappointed when I look at the schedule and there's no Balloon Glow. I don't have plans on going to the Balloon Glow, but I want there to be one every single night of the week. What about you? Have you gone? Are you planning on going? Text me all about it. 232-0985. 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

Albuquerque's greatest hits. Zavi is going to be playing some indie rock for us, along with Scott Hirsch. He's a California-based songwriter and producer. Some indie rock, some folk and Americana. 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

8.5, Albuquerque's greatest hits. I have decided that fall doesn't have to be drab around my house. I mean, hay, kind of the basic same color of the fall wreaths. I was going to say leaves, but all of them kind of a drab color. I'm trying to have a positive outlook. So instead of just the normal wreaths, I found some really cute ones at the at-home store on the east side. They're still muted colors, but there's some pinks and some greens and some yellows. Yeah, I'll put a picture on Facebook. You probably won't be impressed. Maybe I'll put my face inside the wreath just to add some flair. Have you decorated

0: are you decorating? I tell you, I don't do it for Halloween because then I got to pull it all down and then get ready for Christmas. So I do something that'll just last me and I can make Christmas kind of blend in. You know what I'm saying? 232-0985. 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

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The Kiva Auditorium is doing something fun. They're bringing Leonid and Friends back to town October 23rd. 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

0: Hawaii's greatest hits. I think the reason why a lot of us live here in New Mexico is the weather. It is just beautiful. I mean, the first day of fall, it was like September 22nd, it went from summer to boom, fall. It was clear cut. We are entering a different season. It's all sunny and fun today. Still feels like fall. Not quite in the 80s, but it has a fall vibe, except for the big old blue sky and the sun. You might think we're still in summer. Huey Lewis coming up on Big 98.5.
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0: On Big 98.5, Albuquerque's greatest hits. Donna Summer before that. Coming up, Teresa and Stephanie both requested a song. One of them works in the Northeast Heights and one of them works downtown. Just they told me that in the text, but they both had the same vibe. 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

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Did you hear the two keywords Chaz Malibu gave you this morning? He gave you one at 7 and one at 9. I have one coming up in less than an hour. 1 o'clock, I'm going to give you another keyword, and the Bobby Jones gives you one at 4. 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

0: on Big 98.5, Albuquerque's greatest hits. I was just looking at his Instagram page. I don't know when he started wearing makeup. It's not bad. It's not as pretty as Boy George, just saying, but he is living a good life with Simple Minds. They have this whole big plan to tour together coming up next year. Nowhere close to New Mexico, unfortunately, but it does look like a good tour. We will definitely need a passport wherever we want to join them. We're Big 98.5.
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0: 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By chance, do you know Italian? 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
1: In Italian, the name of this band is Political Writing, and this song is the band's only major hit that happened in the U.S. They had a lot of hits in the U.K., but this was the big one in America. 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

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It's Scott Hirsch coming up with a mix of his indie rock, folk, and then Americana, and then Zaviv is going to be bringing the indie rock, dream pop, and psychedelic folk. It's the Live at Winrock series presented by Sunward.

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0: 5, Albuquerque's greatest hits. Do you remember I told you that I write down the door codes? I keep a little list in my phone under the notes tab of different door codes around the city in case I have to use the bathroom when I'm out. Well, heads up, they changed the door code at the Chipotle at Louisiana and Manal. It's not the 1214 like it's been for 100 years. Went into my phone thinking I'm all cool. Beep, boop, bop, boop, beep, boop. Nope. Door code didn't work. Had to go to the cashier. Pat Benatar coming up on Big 98.5.
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8: 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I have Kim Wise.

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3: Whoa, thank you so much for that lovely introduction. Happy Tuesday, Albuquerque. You ready for the big

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We got big fun, and we got a whole lot of reasons to stick around. You got a chance to win some goodies, and you're definitely going to hear some great tunes. So without further ado, here's some Queen right now.

0: Do you know what today is?
1: Today is today. And yesterday was today yesterday.
0: Today is tomorrow.
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3: 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Today is Tuesday, October 6, 2026, National Coaches Day. 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Yeah, they can do that. Ooh, it's National Taco.

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11: Folks, this is the Red Shovel Report going live to the Northeast Highs. 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

0: 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And just for helping me today, I'll pick a random texter to win a four-pack of tickets for New Mexico United taking on Monterey Bay FC for this coming Saturday, 6:55, Rio Grande Credit Union Field at Isotopes Park. Pick a random texter just for answering my question today. Yeah, I got questions, and I ask you them because...
1: Not because they are easy, but because they are hard.
0: Oh, boy. This is a hard one. There's only one company left in America that manufactures this. What is it? Put your thinking caps on. Again, there's only one company left in the USA that still manufactures this. Text me if you know. 505-232-0985. When you hear me play La Freak, I will give you the answer.
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1: 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Let's play. Let's jump back to 1982. A young artist named Madonna. She is about to change pop music forever. She released her debut single, Everybody. And the rest, as they say, is history. 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

0: 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All right, I'd like to thank everyone that chimed in to help me check my text line. The question was, there's only one company left in America that manufactures this. What is this that I speak of? Your answers were Twinkies, Teslas, American flags, Jeeps. These are good answers. Yeah, very good. You guys are thinking. The answer is, there's only one company left in America that still manufactures this. Silverware. Yeah. True story. All right. Hang on to that text line sometime this hour. You got a chance of winning some Leonid and Friends tickets coming up here on Big 98.5.
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2: 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But what do I know? 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Translates to, we're done here.

Bobby Jones is invited to a party? He never asks what he can bring. It's always the music. Catch Bobby Jones on the big drive home, bringing the music. 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

0: Big 98.5 with some Super Tramp. It's time for stories that make us laugh, make us cry, make us scratch our heads, make us say, wait, what? It's time for this.
1: This is not headline news with Boston Bobby Jones on Big 98.5. It's National Taco Day, which in 2024 was moved to the first Tuesday of October, so it would always be Taco Tuesday. Because in America, we like to prioritize important things. Peacock is getting a show based on Fast and Furious because its subscriber growth has been slow and apathetic. And a man in Hungary has the world's largest collection of cans. Unlike the Kardashians, who amassed a collection of the world's largest cans. This is not headline news.
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2: 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Oh, yeah.
3: Authorities in Georgia arrested a man at a Red Lobster last week after he allegedly faked a medical emergency and called 911 to avoid paying his bill of $64. But joke's on him because the ambulance ride cost him $50,000.
2: Yeah, that's things you need to know.
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